0: my banker. Put your hands in the air. Give me all your money.
1: This is the story of my baker.

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I'm gonna chill. You're a great person.

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I'm just a fucked up girl who's looking for my own peace of mind.

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That's this one is being obedient. And I have been obedient. I'm right here now. In Los Angeles.

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1: Wanna speak of black beauty.
0: I know you don't wanna hear it.
1: Wanna speak of black beauty.
0: I know you don't wanna hear it.
1: Wanna speak of black beauty.
0: I wanna speak anyway.
1: Without Prince Charming, there's nothing black beauty. Without Prince Charming, there's nothing black beauty.
0: You just can forget it.
1: Without Prince Charming, there's nothing black
0: beauty. You forget it if you try.
1: Without Prince Charming, there's nothing black beauty.

Without Prince Charming, there's nothing Black Beauty can be. Without Prince Charming, there's nothing Black Beauty can do. Without Prince Charming, there's nothing Black Beauty can do. Without Prince Charming, there's nothing Black Beauty can do. Without Prince Charming, there's nothing Black Beauty can do. Nothing Black Beauty can do.

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1: We dress a certain way, we walk a certain way, we talk a certain way, we paint a certain way, we make love a certain way.